here today to get through this thing called life. Electric word life, it means forever, and that's a mighty long time. But I'm here to tell you, there's something else. The afterworld. A world of never-ending happiness. You can always see the sun, day or night.

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1: Hi everybody, this is Måneskin. 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Yeah, yeah, cause it begins like...

0: dove e quando.
1: In every job that must be done, there is an element of fun. You find the fun and snap, the job's a game. And every task you

0: There's so many people.
1: How do you keep them all straight?
2: Okay. So many kids in our house. So let's turn this